love so nice, why does it hurt so bad? If lovers are happy, how come I'm sad? 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

was burned out from exhaustion, buried in the hail, poisoned in the bushes and blown out on the trail. 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

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I offered up my innocence, I got repaid with scorn. 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

0: Das Highlight auf Foreign Tongues ist der Amy Winehouse Song. Natürlich auch eine Idee von Mick Jagger. Der meint, alle hätten Angst, Amy Winehouse zu covern. Alle außer ihm.
1: What should we do? So we thought, well, let's do a woman cover song. Okay. We said, what about Amy? 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I think they're afraid to cover her. I'm not afraid, but you know, it was fun to sing.
2: 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Und das hier, das Amy Winehouse-Cover der Stones. Ihre Version von You Know I'm No Good.

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0: Sleep Well Beast von The National hier im Salon auf Bayern 2, der damit fast schon zu Ende ist. Hier geht es gleich weiter mit 1:1 der Talk. 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
1: Gratitude for travel. Movement between this and that. The distance away to reflect how the mind breathes differently. To listen for what's not yelling. No voices in my head. A sense of all rightness. The pacing of people unfrightened by fascist greed. A concern for the earthness of us. A longing to be connected together. Offline gestures. The dimples of improvised grins. Tears glowing beneath the shutters of eyes. Wide open windows gazing back at you. Each person as portal and premonition of a timeless time. A diaspora of sisterhood awaiting your arrival. Anticipation. Homes away from home. Fathers of fascination flirting with someone else's daughter. It never gets old, does it? To be parentless and see family in every person. The choice and unchoosing. People who don't love you back, not the same. Brothers who only see a meal ticket or maid or sum of body parts. Silly enough to believe in the goodness despite all experiences to the contrary. I'd rather be unchanged by the courage of my heart. The wish for collaborators willing to traverse realms within and without, together. Every show to be confronted and in spirit, withness. To bear with. The solidarity of sound. When you can hear a hand being held, a struggle shouldered by the sharing between us, America is a spell, a hex or hell, unless among the kindred few folk of fellowship, a way of willing through, by kissing the ground for gratitude to be aware of the interdependence. A suffering caused by our ignorance. To be away is to be better with. Withness. Here we are. Here we are. Each here is an invitation. There's no such thing as a stranger if you're honest. Every place has a relative awaiting your return.

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Let's start with Nikki Ciano from the gallery in New York City. He took DJing one step further and went beat match and used three turntables to play records like this.

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